I am but a fool. Darling, I love you. Though you treat me cruel, you hurt me, and you make me cry. But if you leave me, I will surely die.

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1: As long as it don't turn into a 20-year mortgage.
0: All right, look. Put me down for $5 for that blue shirt in the window. Hold it for me.
1: 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Please don't trust me.